0: time for all the ladies down up in Corpus Christi, man. You know, Padre Island, all up in there. Brownsville, shit. I know they jamming it over there in Laredo, man. You know what I'm saying? McAllen, all up in the West Texas. Abilene, Odessa, Midland. You know, all up in there. I gotta send a special shout out to the ladies of the Go DJ family in the office every day working hard. Tanja, Tanya, Jessica, Brandy, this is for you.
1: Right about now.
2: 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Chopped up and not slopped up. 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Like

0: everlasting life, my sons and daughters. 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

0: These are the men who lead the crime families of America.
1: 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And if there's one thing I'm sure of, it's that drugs destroy your mind and destroy your home. 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

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I'm chilling, and I'm listening to King's Court Radio. You need to do the same. King's Court.biz. That's what it is. 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

0: alright.
1: Hey, yo, hold up, yo. About to make this phone call real quick, yo. About to learn to speak ATL-ish, you know? Go down to Atlanta. Speak fluent ATL. Yo, hold up, alright?
2: Thank you for calling 1-900-ATL-PIMP. For English, press 1. CS Spaniol, press 2.
1: Word?
2: All others, press 3.
1: Press 3,
2: we apologize, but only English translations are available at this time. Please press 1. Let's begin.
1: Alright.
3: Say, Red.
2: Hello.
3: What's up, Sean?
2: Hello.
1: Alright.
3: Hey there, folk.
2: Hello.
3: Yeah, y'all finna give me some cotton on your kudo.
2: I'm going to participate in sexual intercourse.
3: Hey, cuz, my baby mama straight trip.
2: The mother of my child is acting irrationally.
1: Why?
3: How you do that there?
2: No translation.
3: You feel me?
2: Do you understand what I'm saying?
3: Yeah.
2: Affirmative.
3: Hell no.
2: Negative.
3: Oh, hell no.
2: Absolutely negative.
3: God damn, Charlotte, you crying to death in this bitch.
1: What?
2: Okay.
3: You talking all that old fucking issue? Got mine. Made me split your goddamn wig up in this bitch.
2: If you persist to communicate such negative attitude towards me, I will be forced to beat your sad.
3: Yeah. I holla.
2: Goodbye.
3: Aye, my friend.
2: Goodbye. This concludes today's lesson. Hear these translations again, press 4. To get back to the main menu, press 5. For all other options, press 6.
1: 4.

0: Shout out to everybody making that money on the block, man.
1: You know, they like niggas that spend money, not talk about it. You ain't gonna get the money, what you gonna do?
0: We working. Hey. Straight stunt, 2K14. 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
1: Love yours. 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No such thing. No such thing. No such thing.
2: It's a life that's a life.

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1: No such thing as a life that's better than yours.
0: Love yours.
1: No such thing as a life that's better than yours.
0: Love yours.
1: No such thing as a life that's better.

0: one.
1: I'll be like, man. I'm on here right now.
2: PM. I talk to Ted Cuz. Hit me up, man. It's Young Billigan.
3: Billigan.
4: Damn.
5: Damn.

0: first get started? Who influenced you?
1: Yeah, I'll start in my hometown, Jackson, with my man DJ Blue showing me the ropes. Later on, I met DJ LJ out of Bardo, you know what I'm saying? And through that influence, I met DJ Neville.
0: I see. So where you from?
1: Tennessee.
2: Oh, yeah.

0: big. This man is fresh kicking it with these, you know what I'm saying? Right now we outside watching all the vets, you know what I'm saying? Then we gonna get to the pool. And you dig, if you need to get something, handle something, you dig, like some records, tape, grape, wine, whatever, liquor, you dig, we got all that for sale. Holler at him, he gonna get back with you, baby. 1999 to 3000, you dig, it's going on like that.
1: I'm back on the block.
2: Oh, we're back in the most amazing way.
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1: Right here.
2: Let's get straight to

0: just want to use the bathroom, my guy.
1: There's four bathrooms downstairs. Use one of them.
0: Brother, what's your name?
1: Marcellus.
0: Marcellus, hey. You know how it is. You just need a little privacy. It's just me, my lady, and my boy Benji. Give us 5 minutes, Ben stays with you.
1: Got you, my brother. Follow me.
0: Yo, Marcellus, you can use this one. 5 minutes.
1: You got five. Don't be in there acting like you're on OnlyFans.
0: Hey, appreciate you, black man. Stay on.
2: On the clock. Oh, baby, take it off.
3: Girl, you gotta help me. Oh, shit.

0: Excuse me, sir. You don't have a condom, do you?
1: I thought I brought one, but we can't seem to find it anywhere.
2: No. And if I did, I'd keep it for me. A nigga got a life, too.
0: Guess we'll just have to risk it.

0: Look at that.
1: I know it hurts. I'm sorry, guys, but it's my party. Bring it in. Bring it in.
2: Don't do anything stupid. These guns are real and our intent is malicious.
3: Hands behind your fucking back. Hurry up.
4: Everybody calm the fuck down.
5: Put your motherfucking ass on the ground.
3: Hands, motherfucker. Didn't you just hear what I said?
6: What are you doing? Just let them have the money.
5: Don't fucking move.
6: No. Oh, bitch.
5: Be nice, man. The fuck?
7: Time's up.
6: Oh, we're almost done.
8: Hey, Tinkerbell.
3: Yo, my nigga, is that a protect?
8: Nah, I need that, cuz it's my seat.
2: No, we have what we came here for. 30 seconds.
8: Hey.
9: Hey, it's Mars, cuz.

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1: 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It's time to go.
2: We're good.
3: We're up.

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guy.

0: motherfucking one time. 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What is it?
1: You must have forgot. It's first of the month. You go see that doctor I told you to go to?
0: Ain't nothing wrong with me. Except being old. Ain't no pill you can give me to fix that shit.
1: I don't even know why I tried with you. You ain't never gonna listen. I gotta go, Amos. I'm waiting on a call. Missing kid who needs my help way more than you do.
0: How long you gonna keep running around here with that badge hanging on your neck? Some of these young niggas out here, motherfucker like you, be a goddamn trophy.
1: Yeah, well, they gotta catch me first.
0: Best retire from these streets before these streets retire you. Like it did me. You ain't built like me, nigga.
1: First of all, the streets ain't retire you. You got caught. You went to jail where you belong. And you right, I ain't built like you. You know who was built like you?
0: Well, don't start with that shit again. What the fuck do you want from me?
1: I want my brother back.
0: Only God can do that shit, and he's busy, nigga. What do you got for me?
1: You know where the Alvarez girl is at right now? All right, send me the address. I'll be right there.
0: You off to play hero?
1: Bye, Dad. See you next month.
2: Yeah.

0: me a reason, pendejo.
1: This don't have to go bad for you, man. Just let the girl go.
2: Who knows how to fuck you?
1: Corazón, mírame, mírame. Soy un policía, todo va a estar bien. Vas a ir a casa y vas a ver a tu mamá y papá.
2: Move! Or this little coonam gets a bullet, motherfucker. I'm getting out of here now.
3: You know who her father is. Ain't no place on earth you can hide after this.
1: Todo está bien, mi amor.
2: English, motherfucker!
1: I don't know who put you up to this, but you are on a crash-out mission. Straight expendable. You have a choice to make. Let the girl go. Then tell me who hired you to take her. Witness protection, protective custody. I can arrange that for you. You can make yourself a new life. Or I can end your life. Right here. You make the call. Come here.
0: You all right?
4: Hey! Got the Alvarez girl back, I heard.
0: Nice work, Lieutenant.
4: Oh, God. That guy's a prick. Anyways, last night, four-man crew dressed as 1920s bank robbers. They hit a Halloween benefit in Beverly Hills. Three of the guys walk out of the party holding big bags with dollar signs on them, in and out like pros. They were pretty covered up, but my witness said they sounded black.
5: What was that?
4: Look, I didn't mean nothing by it.
5: I already know you ain't mean nothing by it. You scary-ass nigga.
4: I want to take that as a compliment, because I know that's how you intended it.
5: But this robbery, though, with the costumes. Y'all got any leads?
4: Yeah, we're checking out costume shops all around the Southland. You know, can't be that many places to get 1920s bank robber outfits.
5: So y'all calling up all the party cities, checking to see if these motherfuckers use a credit card, is that it?
6: Got a better idea?
4: All due respect, Lieutenant, I got this covered. These guys took something traceable, a watch.
5: One watch?
4: Yeah, a rare $250,000 Patek Philippe, an insured family heirloom. And once it is fenced, I got him.
1: Did they kill anybody?
4: Nope. But I'll find this crew. Okay, they'll make another mistake. And when they do, I'll bring them in.
1: Sure you will. Guys like that don't make mistakes.
6: Please don't tell me you think this is that same crew you've been looking for. Cherubin White Whale. You and these fucking ghosts.
5: Our ghost crews are very fucking real.
7: See how scared that dude was when you walked in with
5: the two?
8: Motherfucking clippers, man. Straight ass cheese, cuz.
5: Now, how you move around with all those bookies' hands in your pocket, bro?
7: Jealous men shouldn't pimp women. Broke niggas shouldn't gamble.
8: Fuck out of here,
5: man.
8: Cuz.
5: Let me see that. You stupid motherfucker. You couldn't help yourself, could you?
7: What happened?
5: Baby uncle stole that watch from the Halloween job.
8: Oh. Oh, this? Figure I haven't sold it yet. Might as well floss this motherfucker and get some bitches.
9: Ain't you got enough bitches, bro?
5: You must got me confused, Dion. My name may be Coltrane, but I do not play that improvisational shit when it comes to jobs. You do it again, you're done.
8: Man, fuck that. You may be in charge, but we all contribute to this crew. Last job we pulled was in March. It's fucking November, nigga. Now, I may not be as educated as you, but I know math. And right now, I got 1, 2, 3, 4, 5, 6 miles to feed. Plus half my mama's bills, minus 7 months of this bullshit. You know what that equals? A broke motherfucker who can't even get his gamble on.
7: Train knows we behind schedule, but we need to chill.
8: Nah, fuck that, nephew. Chill, don't pay the bills. We all know why we ain't been working. And you know what? I get it. You was going through some real personal shit. But what I'm not about to do is let no nigga tell me how to eat when I'm out here starving. This nigga owes us.
5: You speaking for all of you?
7: Dion's not wrong, Train. All right, now it's on you to make us whole. We need 2 more jobs in the next 2 months.
5: Don't fucking sell that watch.
8: Nigga, I know. Fuck it. Shit, just give me my cut from Halloween. This nigga mad.
9: Why you always doing some dumb shit, bro?
8: What you talking about? You mad because I thought right.

0: 1 King 20. Officer down. Officer needs help.
1: Stop.
0: God. Come on, man. Please, man. Come on, man. Manny, come on.
2: Stop. Heard you got the Alvarez girl. Great work, Isaiah.
3: I know how these motherfuckers think, Jimmy.
2: Growing up where you did, how you did, that makes you good police. Make you a great captain when I retire at the end of the year. But that secret board you got behind your desk ain't helping the cause.
3: Vigiano's case.
2: Yeah.
3: The Beverly Hills robbery, it fits the pattern.
2: We've been through this before, Isaiah. There's no pattern.
3: No pattern is the pattern, Jimmy. 4 perps, at least 2 of them black. They hit high-end, high-level targets, changing their MO every time so that we don't connect them.
2: Well, I thought you said they always use some kind of diversion.
3: Last night was the diversion. Halloween in Los Angeles? Parties, parades, crowd control? No bigger diversion than that. It fits the pattern.
2: But nothing's matched your supposed pattern for 7 months. It stopped cold.
3: I think we were wrong. I just don't understand why they needed 4 guys to steal $250,000 watch. Something's off. Shit's different.
2: Like a different crew entirely, maybe?
3: Come on, Jimmy. Hey, give me the Beverly Hills case. Put Vigiano on ice.
2: You need to let Big work his case. Focus on your career. You got phenomenal instincts. As captain, no, you can make
3: I don't want that shit, Jimmy. I want to bring these guys in. I can't do that stuck behind a desk.
2: But what does Candace want? And aren't you supposed to be having dinner with her right now?
3: Oh, fuck.
2: Yeah.

0: Try harder, my ass. I should have robbed a bank. You'd have been here faster.
1: Uh-huh.
0: Made your favorite, but not sure if it's still any good.
2: Lost track of time, baby. You know what? I'm here now.
0: Yay. How was work?
2: Oh, No, you don't want to talk about my work.
0: No. Actually, you don't want to talk about work. But since it's all you think about, sometimes there's nothing for us to talk about at all.
2: Okay. Nine-year-old girl, Paola Alvarez, kidnapped by some Armenian crash dummies, held hostage in a house in Hollywood. I get into the house. I disable the first guy. Second dude wants to play games. Try to get him to make the right call, but he,
0: Oh, babe, Isaiah. I'm so sorry. You always want these men to make different decisions. But not everybody's built like you, babe.
2: And the little girl, Paola, she's back home with her father. Mm-hmm. Some big-time cartel guy, but, you know, it's not her fault who her daddy is.
0: How do you know that about her father, but not about your own? His behavior is not your fault, but you can't help taking it on.
2: Listen, Dr. Stiles, this session has been great, but I can no longer afford the copay, so...
0: You can't afford to keep treating our son like your father treated you.
2: I ain't nothing like that, nigga.
0: Different reason to run the streets, different reason to own a gun, same working hours.
2: Candace, I never lied to you about who I am. You had options. Oh, you could have picked the suit. You could have been Mrs. Uptight Motherfucker.
0: You and Malik aren't as different from each other as you think. But back in college, I didn't want him. I wanted you. I want you. On time.
2: Baby. We can keep having the same conversation over and over, but it's never gonna go any different. Can we skip to the end already? Eat this incredible meal you prepared. Enjoy ourselves.
0: Sure. It's getting late. Let me heat up the chicken.
2: I'll go wash up.
0: Happy anniversary, by the way.

0: night.
1: I feel like celebrating. Cash take was $1.7 million. Wouldn't have happened without you. Everything went off without a hitch. All five of us. We got in, we got out, clean. You were amazing last night. You didn't miss a beat. Felt good being in the moment with you. Two of us, as a team again, like we were before.
2: Yeah, Coltrane, about last night. I can't do that again. I was terrified when you didn't come through the door on time.
1: I was only seconds off.
2: Exactly. And if you'd run into a real problem, I just...
1: But I didn't. And I won't.
2: You can't promise me that. Look. When we lost Zaire, something inside me changed. I just don't feel the way I used to feel. Look, I want you to think about what we said. Remember, we said we'd be out once we had the baby. We'd live a normal life, not looking over our shoulders anymore. That was our dream.
1: Mm-hmm.
2: We may not have our son, but I'm not willing to let go of that part of the dream.
1: Okay. Guys are hungry, Ebony. I have to make them whole. We had March, but last night was only the second job that we had this year. Two more jobs, that's it. You and I can focus on our future together.
2: Do you mean that?
1: I love you, Ebony.
2: I love you too. Come here.
1: It's beautiful.
2: You want to go upstairs and work up an appetite?
1: Thought you'd never ask.

0: this, baby. This was delicious.
1: Well, I only cook twice a year, so I'm glad it was edible at least.
0: Hey, we don't have to clean up right away, you know?

0: Breakfast is in the oven.
1: Thank that.
0: Hey, grab mine too, yeah?
1: Yeah.
0: How was your game yesterday?
1: It's cool. Had 10 points, 3 rebounds.
0: Okay.
1: 5 assists, though. And a steal.
2: Hey, good game, son.
1: Would have been cool if you had come through, though.
2: I saw your next home game on the calendar. I'll be there.
1: Sure.
2: I'm giving you my word. That shit means something. I'll be there.
3: Noah, go get ready for school.
1: Can I?
3: Yeah.
1: Oh, look at Mom with the drip.
3: Thanks for making breakfast.
2: Yeah, well, my pancakes are better than yours.
3: I'm sorry, Isaiah, about last night. I wouldn't have taken that tone if... Why didn't you just tell me you remembered?
2: I had a different idea of how things will go.
3: I hate we're like this. I hate it this way.
2: I know.
4: I can't imagine a world without you. I just wanna love you.
3: I miss this.
2: Babe.
3: It's Jimmy.
2: I gotta take it.
3: I should get Noah to school.
2: Yeah.
5: Morning, sunshine. We need to meet.
2: Yeah.
6: You're not on the Halloween case. But here's the file. There's nothing in there that says it's the guys you're looking for.
0: If the security footage, you're gonna get it for me, right? I'm gonna catch these motherfuckers, Jimmy.
6: You ain't gonna catch them because there's no them to catch. And when you don't manifest these imaginary motherfuckers, you're gonna ruin your rep because you sound crazy. Or you're gonna lose your goddamn badge because you do something crazy. I know what this shit is about, Isaiah. What happened with Detective Shaw was a goddamn tragedy, but we caught the son of a bitch responsible 2 years ago.
0: Tyrell Pope didn't kill Shaw.
6: We caught Pope with the murder weapon in the same jacket as the suspect. And he had the keys to the distro in his possession.
0: He was handed to us, Jimmy. On a fucking platter, and we just took it.
6: Let it go. It's over. I'm vouching for you with the brass. You need to go for captain. Be home for dinner every night. See your son.
7: We good now?
8: We are more than good. Wilder Holdings is now the proud owner of its 15th shopping center in L.A. And this one's actually in your name. No shell company this time?
7: No, I want to keep this one on the books, Sam. Everybody and I plan on keeping this property in the community for the community.
8: Mm-hmm. Is that the old Magic Johnson Theater? My, how the neighborhood has changed. Amazing.
7: Charlie, what's up? I have that for you. I'm just finishing up some business. I'll see you then.

0: Welcome back, Coltrane.
1: 170K. You cut from the Halloween job.
0: You can come in now, Tanya.
2: Miss Tinkerbell. You did good in there.
0: Pleasure working with you. Diamonds may be a girl's best friend, but cash is for grown-ass women. Now, speaking of grown-ass women, how's my little sister? She good? Getting back to work?
1: Ebony was amazing on Halloween. It's just like old times, Charlie.
0: I'm glad to hear it. Even though the two of you can stop this double life shit anytime. Now, you can walk. You got enough money.
1: It's never enough when it comes to money. My crew went hungry while we were down. They need to work, which means I need another job.
2: So, I hope that file is exactly what I think it is.
0: $6 million in untraceable diamonds. We'll take down 50 cents on the dollar.
1: So $3 million. Schematics?
0: Downtown, jewelry district, front for a money laundering crew. But there's a hurdle. Stones are being held in three different safes at three different stores back to back on the same block.
1: It's not a hurdle, that's a gauntlet, Charlie. What's the timeline?
0: According to my source, the stones will be gone in 2 weeks. They're being held in even splits. If you want to ensure max payout, you're going to have to hit all three stores.
1: Mm-hmm.
2: Charlie, I'd like Ebony to sit this one out.
0: Got someone who can handle it.
2: All right.
0: Ebony needs you, Coltrane. You know, come back from this shit in one piece. You better keep your word with me.
1: I never break my word. Not to you and not to Ebony. She's all I have, Charlie.
0: Same here.
1: Expect my call.
3: Oh, my mama, the Clippers can't never cover a nigga spread, and I never, what the fuck?
1: Focus up, Dion. We need you fully present here. We only got 2 weeks, gentlemen.
4: 2 weeks? That's faster than we usually move.
1: You want it work, right? Here it is. Untraceable stones. Three locations, even amounts in each.
5: So we gotta hit all three.
4: If I'm looking at this right, by the time we get to the third store, they'll be expecting us.
3: Then bang, bang, my kids need a new daddy.
1: Yeah, but the way I see it, there's only one way to get this job done. We'll be right back.

0: boss would like a word with you.
1: You know who I am? Ben Stiles.
2: Miguel Alvarez, Viejo Cartel.
3: My family is very grateful for what you did. I'm having a small dispute about territory and things have escalated. And you saving my daughter from those animals. You have to pardon me, Lieutenant. I'm not used to thanking cops. This is all brand new. I would offer you cash as a token of my appreciation.
2: I ain't taking shit from you.
3: Exactamente. And judging by the way you killed that one mamon, I would hire you.
2: You know the answer to that too.
3: So if I can't pay you and I can't hire you, all I can offer you is this. If there's anything you ever need that falls outside of your official purview, contact me.
2: So you owe me now.
3: If that's how you want to put it. Negocio es negocio. Business is business. Ernesto!

0: I executed the plan on Halloween, but my heart was pounding. I felt like I was gonna faint.
1: And so what? That's when training and instinct kick in. People either have it or they don't, and you have it in spades.
0: No, I had it. I'm not going back out there, Charlie. I'm done.
1: Maybe you weren't ready yet. You'll feel better next time.
0: There's not gonna be a next time. Coltrane and I have a dream.
1: You live in the dream. You know how many girls want to find black fucking Prince Charming? Get the house, the car, all that?
0: Not you.
1: Hell no. But you wanted that man, and I agreed, because he said he was going to build up the real estate business, pay taxes, and make you look like an honest woman. But I didn't want you to be one. Look, Ivy League, you are one criminally minded bitch. You're almost as smart as me. A couple more scores, you're going to be back the way you were.
0: I don't think I'll ever be the way I was. I just woke up one day and Zaheer was gone. That feeling of him moving and kicking inside me was gone, like it was never there.
1: But you're still here.
0: I'm here, but I'm not the same. I told Coltrane I'm done. He promised me two more scores, and that's it. We change our lives. I never used to be afraid before. And what would I do without Coltrane alone?
1: No matter what happens to Coltrane, baby sis, remember, you have me. You will never be alone. Train don't take unnecessary risks, and he don't make mistakes. You can trust that.
2: Look, Dion knows he fucked up. And you know, you, me, and him been at this shit for what, like 12 years now, right? Shit, Troy too. This the family, man. This is the crew right
3: yes,
2: here.
3: And the crew got rules, Stro.
2: You preach it to the deacon, playboy. Don't forget, I help you build this shit, and the fucking rules will come with it.
4: Look, Trent. I ain't gotta say this shit, but I'm gonna say it anyway. You already know I ain't gonna ride without my uncle. So if Dion's out, I'm out.
3: Keep an eye on him, man. Because I'd rather pack this shit up right now and be done with our whole operation than go back to the pen and have to be cellies with that motherfucker in a 6x8 cage for the next decade. You feel me?
4: Say less. What you acting so scary for?
3: This nigga slap boxing and shit.
4: Hey, you want to give me a hug?
3: Thanks, man.
4: Come on. I got you.
2: Yeah, man, you look great out there. You're like motherfucking LeBron James and shit, huh?
5: I'm getting better every game.
2: You gotta keep working hard, because you got raw talent. But remember that hard work beats talent when talent doesn't work hard.
5: No doubt. Thanks for coming.
2: I told you I'd be there.
6: So what your coach saying?
5: He's saying I need to keep working.
7: Thank you.
5: But if I do, I got a good shot.
6: Okay, shot. Shot at what? The league?
5: College scholarship for sure. He doesn't want to get our hopes up for more than that.
6: I hope you're not letting him keep you from dreaming big, Noah. Some motherfuckers assume because they ain't make it, you can't make it. You can do anything you put your mind to. It just takes
7: hard work.
6: That's right. Hey, you want me to holler at him? I keep that blower on you.
5: Dad, I like my coach.
6: Very persuasive.
5: I like him. He good.
6: All right, say less. Just that some people, man, they, you know, they think that the path in front of you is the path that they went down. Make your own way.
5: When was the last time you saw Grandpa? Is he good?
6: Same old man, he ain't changed.
5: I haven't seen him in like 3 Christmases. I don't understand why.
6: Because I ain't letting him get anywhere near you.
5: Just because you two don't get along.
6: It's not that we don't get along, Noah. I just saw him the other day. You know I pay his bills.
5: Then why? Is it about your brother? What's going on?
6: You actually want me to find out?
5: Yeah, I want to know.
6: All right. That 415 is disturbing the peace. A group could be a mob.
8: 1201 South Figueroa Street. 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Show me all available units, code 3.
6: My units better get there fast. Whatever it is, it's big.
5: You need to go?
6: Nah, I ain't leaving, man. They got that. I got you.
9: Tell me more about your team.
5: All right, we made the playoffs.

0: What's your back? Keep it moving. Your hands where I can see it.
1: Hurry up!
0: Talk.
2: Get your hands behind your fucking back.
0: What did I just say?
2: Hands behind your fucking back.
0: Give me your fucking hands.
3: For the safe.
1: Everybody move to the fucking back. Hurry up! Don't make me repeat my fucking self.
0: Get your ass on.
1: Fucking playing with you?
0: What's wrong with you?
3: Good.
0: Go.
1: Moving!

0: the fucking back. Get on the ground. Come here. Hey, come here. Come here. Come here. Come
1: here. Come
0: here. Come here. Come here.
1: Keep going. Keep going. Keep going. Keep going. Keep going. Stop.
0: This one. Open it.
2: I can't remember. Just...
0: You got this. I need you to open it. All right?
3: Execute.
4: Execute.
3: Execute.
5: We have a 211 in progress.
6: It's go time. We're on the clock.
5: 3 minutes.
1: You ballin'. You keeping your grades up.
7: Good, man.
1: What else is going on?
8: Actually, there is something I want to ask you about. Is this girl?
1: Oh, yeah.
8: Her name is Janae. She's cute. She's smart. I hit her up on Snap, but I didn't really know what to say.
7: Seven minutes from here with all the units at the convention center.
8: What?
7: 415, I was telling you about. All the units, they're at the convention center. Nobody's available to respond to the...
8: Dad.
1: Excuse me, waitress. We need to pack up his food to go.
8: Wait, Dad.
1: I got to call you an Uber to get home, son. I got to go to work.
9: He'll be here in 5 minutes.
8: Wait. I can't wait.
9: I'll be all right. I'll see you at home. Whatever, bro.
1: You do this all the time. Okay, you got this. Slow as smooth, slow as fast. You got this. There you go. That's good.
4: Hey, it's showtime, motherfucker. 10,000 on the set. Bet I do. Who wanna bet? You wanna bet?
1: Yeah.
10: Store three. Go.
4: Move.
10: Get your ass up! Get the fuck up!
4: Move!
10: Move!
4: Oh, fuck on the ground! Hands behind your back! Move! Hands on your fucking back!
10: Hey, come on! I'm that fucking neck right there! I'm fucking playing with you! Hurry up!
1: Open it!
10: Get your ass down there!
1: West 6th.
11: Kyle's ETA is 30 minutes. Everybody's at the convention center.
1: I know, but I need backup now. See if there's an air unit available. The 211, it's them, Yvette. Trust me. Just make the call, please.
12: 30 seconds.
4: You fuck on the ground. Hands behind your back.
10: Covering.
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0: I got distracted.
1: And it almost got us killed.
2: The convention center situation was phony.
3: No, it was a distraction. They knew the call-out would draw every cruiser in the sector. It gave them enough time to hit all three stores.
2: The witnesses said the lead guy hit the alarm in the second store.
3: Okay.
2: If they're so smart, why would he do that, hmm? They locked themselves in that second store.
3: Nah. They locked us out. They knew that the bars would slow us down from getting in there, so they hit the alarm, they create confusion. They control the clock. They knew exactly what to do and how to do it. Until something went wrong, but they were even prepared for that too.
2: Okay, so then one man gave instructions. Yeah. One man zip-tied everybody, and one guy went straight to the safe.
3: Yes, plus a getaway driver. That's a four-man crew, like I've been saying. When they entered this threshold, with weapons drawn, they were looking at baseball numbers. Then they commit a robbery with that kind of weaponry, that's football numbers. But when these motherfuckers killed those two guards, that was it. They locked it in, life or better. And they didn't fucking hesitate. They dropped them and then left with the score. Any idea how much they got?
2: That's the crazy thing. No jewelry's missing. No loose cash. Everything's accounted for. Why wouldn't they take anything?
3: They're disciplined. We need to figure out what they came in to get, how the fuck they knew it was here, because whatever it was, it was worth this crew turning a 211 into a 187 on the drop of a fucking dime. These motherfuckers show zero hesitation. Walked out of here without a goddamn trace. If I had caught this crew 7 months ago, these two men would still be alive. If I caught them 2 years ago, Detective Shaw would still be here with us.
2: Styles, it's not your fault this happened. And you don't know this is
3: No, it's them. I fucking know it. Fuck.
4: You okay, Candace?
5: My husband. He needs to get his priorities in order. This right here is not it.
4: Yes, I'm familiar with that feeling. You need a glass of wine.
5: Do you have Chardonnay?
4: I got you, girl.
5: Thank you.

0: Baby, I am so glad you're home.
1: I want you to meet my friend from the charity. She's just outside.
0: What's wrong? What happened?
2: I'll be in the office for a bit.

0: Yeah, guys, we're downtown. We're at the scene of a armed robbery turned double murder. This is Lieutenant Isaiah Stiles. He's with LAPD's Robbery Homicide Division. What can you tell us at this point?
1: Rick, a group of four individuals, three armed, one driver. They robbed three jewelry stores all on the same street.
0: Okay.
1: Now, these perpetrators, they were so determined to pull this job off, they went as far as to blow out a whole wall to get to the third location. Now, we have two confirmed dead at the moment. That number's likely to rise as we deal with the injuries from the exploding wall. But we believe that this crime was committed by a specific crew responsible for multiple highline armed robberies throughout the Southland over the last few years involving multiple homicides that are dangerous.
2: We're gonna find them.
1: It's only a matter of time.

Listen, Rick, I'm gonna catch this crew. When I do, your new life will be a maxed out sentence on 23 and 1 hour lockdown in a level 4 prison. For today, you have all the options in the world. Now you have two. Jail or the morgue.

0: after the first two suspects, the third man entered and locked the doors. Is that right?
1: What happened next, Mr. Wilson?
2: He put a fucking gun to my head.
3: I had no choice. I opened the safe. The store owners don't pay us enough for this bullshit. Mariella and Delena will back me up.
4: Wait. You work with the other managers.
1: Mm-hmm.
0: So all three stores are owned by the same people?
5: Len and Paulina Petri own all three stores. And we all have the same security system. That man, he hit the alarm and he told me to open the safe. But my hands were shaky. I was trying to go fast, but I was so scared. He got close to my ear and he said,
6: "Oh shit. All y'all motherfuckers, you nigga. Ready? Superman,
7: I got
6: y'all
7: my motherfucking hands
6: niggas.
7: On my hips, nigga. 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What is?"

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OGTI2, we listen, you nigga. 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
0: Don't say chop stars, you got slop.
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0: Track two.

okay.

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Those punks that think they're big bad dudes don't serve a day, don't do no time. They get away, and that's a crime. You call that justice, you call that fair. Now dig me, brother, listen here. 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

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I walked down the street, got on the bus, put my coin in the box, and God we trust. 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I pull my weight and I work real hard for the things I have. I have paid the price in sweat, in blood, in

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I looked at the clock, it was 4:10, and that was all he said. He didn't say anymore. Was my brother-in-law on the line? He said, hey man, you better make some time and come on home as fast as you can. And I dropped the phone and I rang. I ran past the trucks unloading in the alley. 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

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The TV was in pieces, the furniture was scattered. Mirrors were all busted up and window panes were shattered. My kids were in the bedroom, they were beat up bad. With tears in his eyes, my little boy said, we did all we could, we put up a fight. And I took him in my arms and I told him he did right. Then I picked up my daughter and she started to cry. She said, Daddy, oh Daddy.

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She was bruised all over, cuts on her hand. I gotta tell you, brother, it was more than I could stand. She was taken by the medics out of the kitchen, taken by a stretcher in a terrible condition. She looked like a ghost as they moved her through the hall. And when I saw her face, I saw the writing on the wall. I saw it on her lips, I read it in her eyes. Said, my God, I've been compromised. A cut will heal, a graze will heal, a bruise will heal, and a scrape will heal. But a woman's virtue is her pride. Oh my God, she's been compromised. Gotta meet the punks on the battlefront. Gotta beat the punks, street justice. Gotta meet the punks on the battlefront. Gotta beat the punks, street justice. Well, the next thing that happened was the cops arrived. This brother cop comes and pulls me aside and says, brother, I'm sorry, and it looks real sincere. Now dig what I'm saying, make sure you read me clear. For you to see is something that is terrible and cruel, but it ain't no exception, it's more like a rule. Go to

This here ain't like Hollywood. 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Gotta meet the punk on the battlefront. Gotta beat the punk, street justice. Gotta meet the punk on the battlefront. 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Believe me when I tell you that I had my doubts, but in the end I did what I was brought up to do. I took it through the system of the red, white, and blue.

Mr. Dream Merchant, would you please do me a favor? 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

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But I don't know about that. There's many times that we've loved and we've shared love and made love. It doesn't seem to me like it's enough. It's just not enough, baby.

0: no, no more.
1: Yeah, say something to the people.
2: Pray for you. Pray to you.
1: Okay. 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
1: I ain't going nowhere, even when I get on your nerves, 'cause I'm your daddy.
0: My prayer for you,
1: son, I pray for you.

0: This is R. Kelly. Leave a name or number or message, and if I'm not asleep, I'll get back with you.
1: Please enter your access code. You have 13 messages.
2: Hey, yo, man, what's up? I thought you were going to let me hear the remix of Sex Me. Give me a call, like 264-0274, and let me hear it. I'm up.

The following is Michael's original 1978 demo recording of Don't Stop Till You Get Enough. Assorted percussion including cabasa, cowbell, and glass bottles were played by Michael, Brother Randy, and Sister Janet.

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When I left for work, I thought things were cool with the wife at home and the kids at school. 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

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Kick it in my office just down the hall. I looked at the clock, it was 4:10. And that was all he said, he didn't say anymore. Was my brother-in-law on the line? He said, hey, man, you better make some time. 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And I dropped the phone and I rang. 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

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This happens here 24 hours a day. 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And let's say, brother, that we catch the punk. 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
2: 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Sometimes.

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3: Hey, girl, what you doing? You getting up? Yeah. You got to go.

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1: I wonder if she could tell I'm hard right now.